Tell me why I'm doing it. Cause it is all just stupid shit. Home alone, around the clock, watching videos on TikTok. I see girls doing the dance with short dresses, no underpants, private parts and open doors. Some get laid on office floors. Home, office, every day I'm at home.

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I stay inside. 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I stay at home. I stay at home. 5 days a week. That keeps me sane. Getting bored. We broke the net. Getting horny.

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I stay inside. Leave me alone. I stay at home.

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Home office, don't leave my home, I stay inside.

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That's what you get. Extreme, extreme wedding. You better be prepared. Extreme, extreme wedding. Roger is the kid!

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If thine is the glory, then mine must be the shame. You want it darker, we kill the flame. Magnified, sanctified be thy holy name. Vilified, crucified in the human frame. A million candles burning for the help that never came. You want it darker,

I'm ready, my lord. There's a lover in the story, but the story's still the same. There's a lullaby for suffering and a paradox to blame. But it's written in the scriptures and it's not some idle claim. You want it darker? We kill the flame. They're lining up the prisoners and the guards are taking aim. I struggled with some demons, they were middle class and tame. I didn't know I had permission to murder and to maim. You want it darker?

the holy name, vilified, crucified in the human frame. A million candles burning for the love that never came. You want it darker, we kill the flame. If you are the dealer, let me out of the game. If you are the healer, I'm broken and lame. If thine is the glory, mine must be the shame. You want it darker?

Yeah. Check this out. This is not a sound check. This is actually a song. This is not a sound check. This is a song. This is not the sound check. This is a song. This is not the sound check. This is a song. This is not the sound check. This is a song. This is not the sound check. This is a song. This is not the sound check. This is a song. This is not the sound check. This was a song.

Please come back. Please come back. Please another day. Please come back.

Meet Harry the Swinger. He's one of those people who likes to keep active, plays a lot of golf, likes the theater, the beach, and goes dancing almost every Saturday night. But Harry didn't always swing. Up until 2 years ago, he was Harry the 9-to-5er. Then, he retired at age 65 and moved to Leisure World, a community for young senior citizens in Seal Beach, California. Now, Harry can swing with more than 11,000 actively retired people. Because at Leisure World, you don't have to stop living when you stop working.

Victoria Bond has a pretty full week ahead of her. She'll spend two evenings rehearsing with a local theater group. Thursday afternoon, she has a golf date. Friday, it's tournament bridge. And Saturday night, there's a dance at the community center. Sunday, Victoria will celebrate her 68th birthday at a party given by several of her neighbors at Leisure World, a community for older Americans in Seal Beach, California. There are more than 11,000 senior citizens living actively together in Leisure World because they know that at Leisure World, you don't have to stop living when you stop working.

I finally learned to stay calm, not to take my state of mind home, and at work there are unwritten rules, we could call them etiquette. Don't complain when things get difficult, when you are lacking sleep, when you are under the weather. Even if you run out of gas, just keep smiling. But suppressed emotions, I noticed, don't disappear so easily. They get knotted up in your psyche, suppressed negativity finds a way out unexpectedly. Like lava,

I don't get up, just use the phone. I don't shave, I don't get dressed. My home office, a bloody mess. Home office, every day I'm at home. I can stay, I will stay, I will stay 5 days a week. Fucking insane. Home office, don't leave my home. I stay inside,

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Home alone, around the clock, watching videos on TikTok. I see girls doing the dance with short dresses, no underpants, private parts and open doors. Some get laid on office floors. Home, office, every day I'm at home.

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I stay at home. I stay at home. 5 days a week. That keeps me sane. 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

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That keeps me sane. That keeps me sane. That keeps me sane.

I could not shift the shadow or form sugar from your halos, channeled table taps from ghost guards, prowled and slept in steep ships. Mixed mythology with pathology, tossed a coin and hymned the groves. Then did you scent the wind drop and count the coats of seeds? Then did you call the night bright and drink the sex of stars? Or might you cartoon Judas and cast in flower rooms? Your breath flickered next to my breath, humming noise and rhyming sweet songs that your mouth had heaped up like rivers and buried deeper in your heart. Unzipped eons and cradled antlers, opened your face and gave your grave. Open true moon, open thousand nights and paths under mountain flames. Spelled the gardens as the cock crowed, and spoke slowly as the laughter rose. In dragonflies and pussy willows, dreamt your lips like kings and queens. So open up your mouth, and in your invisible church, under sun wild cats purr, gorgeous dreams under dark night, and tender rhymes under swallow flight, and lovely bird song sings. And what is the cost of sand in an ark? What is the cost of blood as mist? What is the cost of the child in your heart, with his castle face? Who is the coat teller wore? And tell me your great name in torrents of birds. Kiss me your real name and wait for the sun to bring you.

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Oh, and you know the thing about chaos? 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